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Hey, we got 10 minutes after 8 o'clock. We get Camilla Cabello coming through. This next song is brought to you by Big Shot Hot Dog. We got the Salasa Swak Sabulsa. I love it.

0: 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The Miss Playtime Universe 2026 is Alexandra Krishna Uriño. 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

0: 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Looking on, hey, we got 44 minutes after 8 o'clock. Auto Stand at the sound of the playtime entertainment, born for happiness. That's a break free. Ariana Grande for you. Isang good morning kina Jean at ang buong Mendoza family. All the way from Kauswagan, ha. Maraming salamat po sa inyo. Once again, mga taga Cabina Bunbun. 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Thank you so much for always listening. Hope you guys are, you know, in good shape ngayong umagang ito. Ay, magandang umaga. Talking about dyan sa may area ng Bunbun. Ito, De La Cruz family. 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Magandang morning. Thank you sa inyong pagpaminaw dihang dapita. 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

0: 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Second hour na ng ating programang Music from the Heart. Of course, with George and Dr. Heart. 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Good morning, Doc Heart and gorgeous George. 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Good morning to you, Miss Jean, Dr. Heart. Long time no greet. Paki-shoutout sa Manzano Compound, sa May Bulwa, and to Kilay Brothers. See you again. Thank you, Ate. See you soon, ha? Sige, join us on our question of the heart. 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Ay, guy. Ito na naman tayo sa makahinuktok na question. 0917-1579-927 at 0961-8924-927. You know the drill, okay? And ang ating Facebook page, Heart FM 92.7-Cagayan de Oro City, 1024. Got more for you. Kaya naman, keep it right here sa Heart FM, ang radyo ng heart ko.
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Welcome po sa ating programang Heartbeats. Kasama si Harvey Stone hanggang alauna po tayo. Here's now a song from Justin Bieber, and this song's brought to you by Playtime Entertainment, Born for Happiness. Yeah.

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0: 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And we're still doing the first hour po ng ating programang Heartbeats. Martes po ngayon, araw ng Martes. 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Happy happy listening pala ha sa ating mga sweethearts ngayon dyan sa may Buluwa. Si Ate Cha, happy happy listening sa imo. 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Hello Yael, how are you? 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Oh, happy happy listening sa inyo ha. 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And also, a happy, happy birthday kay Alan Borja. Happy birthday. 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And also, hi na din kay Kuya Jay Iliga. 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Happy, happy listening sa inyo, ha? Arabella Pastries, shoutout po sa inyo. And of course, ang ating mga Zumba Mom, she's dyan po sa may Bloomingdale. 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Happy happy listening po sa inyong lahat dyan. 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Happy happy listening sa inyo. 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More music pa rin. 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

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We got Patti LaBelle now, If You Ask Me To. 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

0: 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Sir Efren Wayan, maing hapon, shout out kay Kokoy, Inday, kay Alming, kay Jongjong, kay Maximo, kay Mary Jean, Ma'am Vivian, kay Miss Cathy, kay Miss Grace, kay Mark at Angel, lahat ng mga sweethearts natin dyan sa City Homes, Malanang Upol, ang Wayan family, nakikinig sila, it's a family thing. Sabi nga nila, Heart FM is a family thing. 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Ayan na mga sweethearts. Sana you guys are excited to share to me how are you doing during this fiesta moments, fiesta season, or even your day. Yeah, let's talk about that. 0917-1579-927 at 0961-8924-927. Facebook page natin. No? Alam nyo na, you can follow, like, and share, ha? 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We got 2:17 now. I'll be back. Music from Brian McKnight and many others coming after this break. 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

27. Thank you, Beth Midler. I really love that song. Let's move on to Mariah Carey now at 98 degrees. But Thank God I Found You. And the next song is brought to us by EXL Makabuhay Plus Capsule. It's never too late to be healthy.

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And I know, George Bitin. Well, we get another day tomorrow. Will it be okay? O bukas ulit ha. Maraming pong salamat. Thank you for joining me. Sa inyong pag-uban sa kuha, to the rest of the program. And I'll be seeing you all tomorrow, ha? Oh, Music from the Heart at 9 a.m. to 11 a.m. kasama si Dr. Heart. 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And I will have Jason Steele to finish all your messages. Sana ha. Sana po ang susunod para sa kanyang programang Heart to Afternoon Drive. 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Take care. Palihog sa itong mga kaugalingon, sa mga bibisita. Oh, sa Eagle Eye Festival, take care and be safe, ha? Well, of course, enjoying the festivities of our city. Oh, magpapaalam na po si George. Take care, everyone. And remember to spread love and advice and be kind in all days. And in always, leaving you a song from Goo Goo Dolls. We got Iris for you. Enjoy! And keep it here lagi sa Heart FM. Ang radyo ng heart ko. Bye! 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
3: 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Heart Pasada Group, Jerry. 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

0: 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Mga taga ano, mga taga City of Papel Republic, magandang hapon sa kanilang lahat dyan. 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Oy. 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This is noted. I'll try to flow that song. Maybe later at 5 o'clock. 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Thank you so much. 43 down, 4 o'clock. Another break is in here. 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Uy! 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

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Of course, magsama-sama tayo hanggang alas 9. And this next song is brought to you by Sirio Idol Hot Dog. 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

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We play nothing but the hits. 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